0: Hit Radio RT1.
1: They say the holy water's watered down, and this town's lost its faith. 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Of

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0: before
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0: 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Cause when I leave for the night, I ain't coming.